0: 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It must have been. This.
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Hold Back the Night. It's the Tramps on Bay Easy 100.2 across Malta and Gozo. Good morning. It's the More Music Weekend. And can you believe it's the final day of May already? 1st of June tomorrow, halfway through the year, what's happening? Anyway, good morning. I'm Paul. And two really chilled out Sunday morning songs on the way from Robbie Williams and Berlin. But right now, Sister Sledge.

be easy. 100.2 across Malta and Gozo, and living up to our name, I think, with Berlin, Take My Breath Away, Robbie Williams with Angels, and let's continue the chilled out, easy Sunday morning moods. It's Norah Jones and Sunrise.

We do love a power ballad here at Bay Easy 100.2 Alone. That's Heart. Final day today of Earth Garden at Alley. It's such a fun festival and a nice mix of international and Maltese acts, plus lots of things for the whole family to do. You can get the kids involved too. And of course, our Kurt Gallia and Alison Abella were live from Earth Garden on Friday afternoon. You can see what they got up to on our socials. Just search for Bay Easy 100.2.

0: from Mad Max, or Mad Max 2 actually, I think it was. Tina Turner, We Don't Need Another Hero, on Bay Easy 100.2. It's the Moor Music Weekend across Malta and Gozo, and can't wait for this guy to make his debut here in Malta in August as part of Summer Days. It's Lewis Capaldi for you now.
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0: 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Well, we've got some great music for you. Bob Marley, Rod Stewart, and someone who played in Malta 3 years ago as well. 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

Some nice mandolin action there, Rod. Maggie May on Bay Easy 100.2. And just before Beautiful, it was Christina Aguilera. Can't believe it's nearly 3 years since she played in Floriana at Europride. It was September 2023. Almost 3 years ago. Crazy. Right, a great summer song on the way from the 80s. From Bryan Adams. Okay, that's given it away, hasn't it? But anyway, that's on the way. Lisa Stansfield too. And a little treat for you now from my homeland of Scotland. Deacon Blue, Real Gone Kid.

summer of 69. Brian Adams on Bay Easy 100.2. And yeah, it feels like summer's definitely here. It's been gorgeous weather over the past few days, isn't it? And it's set to continue into the early part of next week as well. Good stuff. Now, James Morrison was here almost exactly a month ago. 1st of May, he played at Alley. Nelly Furtado was here a couple of years ago in Malta. Sadly, they weren't both here in Malta at the same time because they could have done a perfect duet of this. It's Broken Strings from James Morrison and Nelly Furtado.

A little bit of James Bond action for you on a Sunday morning. Aha! That's the Living Daylights on Bay Easy 100.2 across Malta and Gozo. And I'm going to play a song for you soon that got quite a lot of airplay around about the time of the Artemis space mission a few weeks ago. And recently NASA have announced they're going to build actually a permanent base on the moon in the next few years. So a very appropriate song for that from David Bowie on the way. I'll play you Boy Meets Girl and Boys to Men right now.

just something special, isn't it? Space Oddity, David Bowie on Bay Easy 100.2. Hello, I'm Paul. And a couple of late night love songs for you just ahead. Remember, Late Night Love is back tonight from 10, as it is every night. We bring you the best love songs from 10 o'clock every evening. And it's particularly special on a Sunday, I think, because it's a lovely way to round off the weekend. But can you believe I only just saw Love Actually for the first time last year? Only about 20 years too late. And this from the soundtrack of Love Actually is from the Sugar Babes.

0: You're never far from a power ballad here on Bay Easy 100.2. We do love them. Mr. Broken Wings. Hope you're having a nice Sunday morning so far. It's barely begun, just coming up to 9 o'clock in the morning, so maybe you're still having a long lie, relaxing in bed. Well, I've got the soundtrack for you. George Michael to play soon. Something ace from the Detroit Spinners. And a timeless classic from The Love Affair to look forward to as well.
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Oh, it's just instant joy, isn't it? Love that. The Love Affair. Everlasting Love on Bay Easy 100.2 across Malta and Gozo. Something from the Pearl Harbor soundtrack on the way from that movie. A band also that celebrated their 40th anniversary last year to play for you. And right now, Detroit Spinners, Working My Way Back to You.

Simply Red, that's Stars on BEZ 100.2 across Malta and Gozo. It's the final day today of the Earth Garden Festival at Te Ali. Maybe you were there on Friday and maybe you saw our own Kurt Gallia from BEZ Breakfast and Alison Abella. They were broadcasting live on Friday afternoon from Earth Garden. You can see everything they got up to on our socials. Just search for BEZ 100.2 on Facebook and Instagram and all the usual places. Got a modern classic on the way from Lady Gaga and Bruno Mars. Something Italian for you as well. And news about an Italian concert happening in Valletta that I think you will love. All to come after KC, the Sunshine Band.

The superb Eros Ramazzotti on Bay Easy 100.2. And if you enjoy Italian music, then, well, you probably already know about this, but just in case you don't, tonight, one of Italy's most beloved musical icons, Orietta Berti, will be at the Mediterranean Conference Centre in Valletta. 6 p.m. that starts. And it's a celebration of her 50-year career and the stories behind the music as well. Mediterranean Conference Centre in Valletta, tonight at 6.

Another little treat for you, a little gift, a bit of cultural exchange, if you like, from my homeland of Scotland. I like to indulge you with those. Simple Minds, just brilliant. Don't You Forget About Me on Bay Easy 100.2. It's the More Music Weekend across Malta and Gozo. And glad to say that this band, who were everywhere about 20 years ago, making a comeback this year, a new album out in August, and they're touring this summer as well. It's a script.

0: was just a genius, wasn't he? He had it all. I love the guitar work in that especially. Prince, When Doves Cry. This is Be Easy 100.2. Enjoy the rest of your Sunday. Alison on the way with great music, Roxette, Carly Simon and Robert Palmer, among others. And I will speak to you again tomorrow afternoon from 4 in for Albert on the Home Run. Chat to you then.
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Andy Williams here at Bay Easy 100.2 across Malta and Gozo on this Sunday afternoon. Here we are again, Tim Allen until 4 o'clock. It's lunchtime. Anything nice for lunch, your end? I've got some great tunes to get through, that's for sure. Leona Lewis on the way, great tune from Whitesnake, and now from the 80s, Thompson Twins on Bay Easy 100.2.

Nice to hear that again. Whitesnake here at Bay Easy 100.2. Keeping the rock theme going fairly soon with Meatloaf on the way. But first of all, Cardigans, Love Fool on Bay Easy 100.2.

Bette Midler, The Wind Beneath My Wings, here at Bay Easy 100.2. Have you ever heard Late Night Love? It's on 7 days a week at 10 p.m. 3 hours of wonderful love songs to round off your day.

We are playing some fantastic tunes this afternoon here at Bayzy 100.2, as we always do. It's a lovely afternoon as well. Plenty of sunshine across the Maltese Islands. Today's high up to 29, down to 17 tonight, and tomorrow exactly the same. Summer is here. This is Bayzy 100.2.

0: 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Hope you're having a lovely Sunday afternoon. 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It's very funny. 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

This is Bayezy 100.2 Sunday afternoon with me, Tim Allen. This is interesting. Have a think about this. If you're over 50, this will help you live longer. What is it? If you're over 50, this will help you live longer. What's the answer? It's coming up soon. But first of all, I thought we'd play this now from John Lennon on Bayezy.

brilliant stuff. All the best tunes for your Sunday afternoon on a More Music weekend. This is Bay Easy 100.2. I'm Tim Allen. I'm here till 4 o'clock. So apparently, if you're over 50, this will help you live longer. I've had quite a few answers come through on the old WhatsApp, but the answer is apparently visiting an art museum. There we are. That's the key to living longer, visiting an art museum. I'm going to spend more time in art museums. I think this is Bay Easy.

0: As I might have mentioned before, that's a song all about disused junk floating about in space. There are loads and loads of satellites up there doing absolutely nothing. Yes, and that's what that song's all about. Tasman Archer, Sleeping Satellites here at Bay Easy 100.2 on a More Music Weekend. I'm Tim Allen. I'm here till 4, and from 4 this afternoon, it's the brilliant Ben Glover. 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

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Lots of sunshine across the Maltese Islands and lots of great tunes playing on Bayeasy 100.2 from Saturday Night Fever. Have a sing-along to this. It's Yvonne Elliman.

Kate Bush, of course, and running up that hill here at Bay EZ 100.2. Here's somebody else coming to Malta this year, August the 11th at Taali. It's Lewis Capaldi on Bay EZ.

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Good afternoon. The home of Bay Easy Breakfast with Kurt Garlier here tomorrow morning between 6 and 10, followed by Claire at 9. Then welcome back Natalie from 1.

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2: 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And that's my little lot for this afternoon. Thank you, as ever, for being there. I'll be back next weekend on Bay Easy, Saturday and Sunday, 1 till 4. Enjoy the rest of your Sunday afternoon. Stay with us because it's Ben Glover on the way next at 4.
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Bay Easy 100.2. Happy Sunday. This is Ben Glover. Hope you are well. Listen, if it's all right with you, we'll just keep the tunes rolling today because that's how we roll, playing Malta's greatest hits. And I've got to say, they are huge, massive, big hits for today. Now, you are not going to get this anywhere else. Hold tight for a bit of air guitar with Bon Jovi, Living on a Prayer, Pixie Lott, Cry Me Out, and how about this? I bet nowhere else is playing this in Malta and Gozo. Joe Jackson stepping out on Bay Easy.

I tell you what, it is way too hot today around here for mullets and getting about on an air guitar, right? It's Bayeezy 100.2, it's Ben Glover, hope you're well. Let's just keep the music rolling today because I think that's what it's all about and I think you'd appreciate it. Big times happening at the moment here on Malta and Gozo. Let's do Roy Orbison after this from Tina Turner.

Just keeping the music rolling at Bayeezy 100.2 today. This is Ben Glover. Happy Sunday. Hope you're well. Robbie Williams on the way for you. Cyndi Lauper. And how about a Bay Italia classic? Laura Non Che. This is Neck on Bayeezy 100.2. Laura Non

playing Malta's greatest hits. It's Bay Easy 100.2. Now, I don't know if you grew up in a household whereby when a love scene came on a telly, we weren't allowed to watch it as kids, which is fair enough because we're only little. But also, my dad used to turn songs off the radio if they're a little bit naughty or a little bit saucy. And this is one of them. But now I can play it quite freely because I'm an adult, just about. Phyllis Nelson, Move Closer, Simon and Garfunkel, Mrs. Robinson, and Gabriella Chilmi, Sweet About Me on Bay Easy 100.2.

0: 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I am going to play you a Prince tune, which you're going to love, and a song from the Pet Shop Boys, which should be on your gym playlist. 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

I love that tune. I like the little siren from the police car in the background. Yeah, I like that. Doesn't sound anything like our Maltese police cars, does it? But, you know, I'll just see it going through London in the video there. Oh, so good. It's Bay Easy 100.2. This is Ben Glover. By the way, that song from the Pet Shop Boys is my first song I play at the gym for my gym playlist. Honestly, if you're going to the gym later or tomorrow morning, have that as your first ever song. You'll thank me for it. It is such a good tune to get you going. And speaking of those, Denise Williams, Let's Hear It for the Boy, Rock Your Body from George Macrae, and this from George Michael and Mary J. Blige.

with our Kurt Gallia. You can also check out our beautiful Claire from 10 with her Time Tunnel. And she's back from 1 tomorrow afternoon. Our beautiful Natalie, she's back in the house. No doubt she'll be on the social medias, and you can give her all the likes and love you can. So welcome back, Natalie. Looking forward to having you back on your radio tomorrow here from 1 p.m. Then it's going to be the home run with Uncle Albert, and then it's me from 7 p.m. Is that all right for you? Good. Let's do you too. Let's do Commodore's Easy after Sam Smith with this, Not the Only One, on Bay Easy 100.2.

playing Malta's greatest hits. It's Ben Glover. It's Bay Easy 100.2. We're just going to keep it rolling today with an absolute tune from Madonna. One of the greatest tunes ever next. Plus the Hollies, He Ain't Heavy. And how about this? Just to get you ready for Late Night Love tonight from 10 p.m. I would say get you warmed up for Late Night Love, but I'm really uncomfortable about saying it. I can't even say the word. That's how uncomfortable I am about it. But tonight from 10, expect more of this tonight at Bay Easy 100.2.

0: amazing some of the artists that have come back round again that our kids are really into, that we were into as kids. Madonna's come back round again thanks to Sabrina Carpenter and Coachella. And obviously there's Fatboy Slim, who's made a bit of a comeback. He was in Malta about 10 years ago. Oh, that was a good gig, wasn't it? And then we've got, of course, the Michael Jackson thing, the movie bringing the music back out again. It's so good. I love it. I love teaching our kids the stuff that we used to love as kids. Where to play Pink Nate Rias, Bayeezy 100.2.
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0: Winter Sunday evening we go here at Bay Easy 100.2 on the final day of May. Right, where's it all gone? It will be halfway through the year in about 4 weeks' time. It's Bay Easy 100.2. This is Ben Glover. So we continue Malta's greatest hits for a Sunday night. Song one, you're going to love. Song two's for your nan. And song three is for everyone who loves the greatest hits. Coming next.
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Told ya. Malta's greatest hits for everyone listening right now. Your mum, your nan, your dad, your grand, whatever. They will love the songs coming next here at Bayesy 100.2. And so will the kids as well, because the kids are getting back into it. I mentioned last hour about some of the artists that are coming back round again. I know that Queen had a bit of a hiatus, obviously, with some of their music. But they seem to be sort of coming back up again as well. I mean, you know, when obviously the people who own the rights to it need a bit of money, this song's just come out by coincidence, of course. So Queen on the way, Gabrielle, Patty Austin, James Ingram on Bayesy 100.2.

many good songs today on Bay Easy 100.2. This is Ben Glover playing Malta's greatest hits like Sam Cooke, What a Wonderful World, Black Wonderful Life. And this here from Corinne Bailey-Ray, if you didn't know, was written about a partner who sadly passed away. And this song, if you think about the lyrics to this as well, actually is more relevant to mental health in 2026 than when this song first came out. This is Put Your Records On Bay Easy 100.2.

Hey, if you like your movies, how about free tickets, a pair of, how about a drink to go with that, and some popcorn as well? A little bit of caramel on mine, please. Thank you very much. I don't like playing popcorn. What's the point in playing popcorn? Anyway, all sorts of flavours could be yours, thanks to the Eden Cinema and Free Film Fridays back on Friday when you wake up with Kurt Gurley on Baysie Breakfast. And throughout the day, just identify the movie from the three words and you could win that with Baysie 100.2. Right, let's do Emily Sandy, read all about it. Let's do Luther Vandross, Never Too Much, and UB40, Kingston Town.

It's Baysie 100.2. This is Ben Glover. Hope you're well. There was a song that I used to play to my sister just to wind her up because she absolutely freaked out when she heard this song. And I'm just going to play it down the phone to her. I'm going to send her a little WhatsApp voice note because honestly, even now at the age of 44, she still freaks out about it. But I still find it quite funny and I'm 47. Blancmange, Living on the Ceiling. Celine Dion, My Heart Will Go On. And we'll chuck in some Marvin Gaye up to 7 o'clock. Malta's Greatest Hits, Baysie 100.2.

0: What a weekend it's been in Malta and Gozo. What a week as well if you've been on half term. Or back to normal tomorrow. I'm on a full week as well. It's been nice in the UK. I've spent a bit of time in the UK where there's been bank holidays. I've had some annual leave and I've got to do a full week this week. But it's all right because I'm waking up. I'm Baisy Breakfast with Kurt Gallia tomorrow. And I will see you tomorrow night from 7 p.m. And we'll have Monday done and dusted, all right? Ciao, ciao.
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